0: quieres escuchar, como más te gusta.
1: Hi, I'm Damian Zulewski. You're listening mix best of Jennifer René. There will appear song Fight Without You, Fall to Pieces, All of Us, Move On, and many more. Do you wanna listen your favorite artist in best of? Let me know in comment below. Don't forget to subscribe, like and share. Enjoy!

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1: 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Another boring music lesson with Briggsy.
2: Jazzy, why are you always doing TikTok dances in class? Are you crazy or something?
3: Yo, fam. What did you guys do last week?
2: Same old, but I did check out the latest ASOL album.
4: Yo, Tom! Incoming!
5: Watch out, you almost hit me on the head!
6: Right, everyone, settle down, settle down. I said settle down. Be quiet.
3: Keep your wig on. It might fall off.
6: Right, detention for you two later then.
3: What? No!
6: So, kids, for this morning's music lesson, we're going to talk about the anatomy of music and its development.
7: Conectados a la fórmula.
6: I thought we could talk about the nuances of Mozart and Beethoven and how applicable they are to modern music.